Radio, il est 2h. Small hours in the morning. 2h, 6h du matin. Two in the morning, 6 in the morning on Crooner Radio.

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The Hawk, the almighty Hawk. Mr. Wind takes care of plenty of business around wintertime. 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

0: Hello.
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0: And I'm an actor and a musician sometimes, and I like to sing. And here I am on Crooner Radio, the Parisian touch of the crooning international way of life, I like to say.

Votre vie est un film ? 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

0: tous les jours de la semaine, 9h midi, détendez-vous. 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
1: Oh yeah. 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

0: No more ceiling. 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

over mails. Your presence requested this evening, it's formal, a top hat, a white tie, and tails. Nothing now could take the wind out of my sails, because I'm invited to step out this evening with top hat, white tie, and tails. 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

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Last time ago, they're grown up. 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

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Small hours in the morning. 2h, 6h du matin, 2 in the morning, 6 in the morning on Crawler